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1: Angol nyelvű hírek a Retro Rádióban.
2: AI helps radiologists and increases cancer detection, study found. You're listening to the English news section in 15 minutes. I'm Eva Ban. Good morning. A study published in March found that AI tools could increase cancer detection while also speeding up diagnosis and cutting the workload of clinical workers. According to BBC News, it was based on a project led by the University of Aberdeen and NHS Grampian, which looked at breast screening processes. Across the UK, all women aged between 50 and 70 are invited for mammograms every 3 years, and 2 million of the tests are carried out annually. Two radiologists are required to read every mammogram, and patients are called back in for further tests where there is any dubiety, but still 20% of cancers are missed. A number of different health studies have capitalized on the way AI tools can be trained in image recognition to help read scans, swiftly highlighting minute areas of concern that could easily be missed. And this one found that by using software called Maya in the place of the second radiologist, they could improve detection by 10.4%, cut the waiting time for results from 14 days to 3, and reduce the workload of the doctors by more than 30%. This retained the safeguard of a human radiologist reviewing each case while maximizing the potential gains from the use of technology. Another project being led by the University of Edinburgh is developing an AI tool which could be used by opticians to spot the early signs of dementia by analyzing photographs of the retina. Beyond health, plenty of other public bodies are looking at ways of tightening up their admin and decision-making. Battery electric cars are poised to overtake diesels on Great Britain's roads by 2030, according to analysis that suggests London will be the first UK city to go diesel-free. According to The Guardian, the UK went through a dash for diesel cars in the 2000s as the government granted them cheaper tax rates. Diesel engines tend to be more efficient than petrol engines, burning less fuel and producing less carbon dioxide. Sales of cars with diesel engines duly plummeted to fewer than 100,000 in the first 11 months of 2025. However, it will take some time for the share of diesel cars on the road to diminish, as many cars bought during the peak years of diesels are only now being scrapped. Battery electric cars made up only 4% of the cars on UK roads last year, compared with 32% diesel and 58% that use petrol, according to the Society of Motor Manufacturers and Traders. The other 6% were hybrids, which mostly combine a small battery with a petrol engine. Nevertheless, the number of diesels should drop as older cars are scrapped, delivering benefits for towns and cities where particulates tend to be concentrated. That will also have a knock-on effect for filling stations, leading to many withdrawing diesel supplies. However, the analysis found that people in cities appear to be selling their diesels to people in more rural areas. The report found that while the number of diesel vans has risen over the past decade, the peak of new diesel van sales probably happened before the pandemic, meaning the numbers on roads will eventually fall. Three of her dusky, jazz-infused soul songs are in Spotify's viral top 50. The most popular, a dreamy ballad called Into the Blue, has been played more than 5 million times. According to BBC News, if Sienna Rose continues on this trajectory, she could become one of the year's hottest new stars. There's only one problem. All the signs indicate she's not real. Streaming service Deezer, which has developed tools to tackle AI music, told the BBC that many of her albums and songs on the platform are detected and flagged as computer-generated. Experts suggest you look closer and you'll see the indications of an AI artist. Rose has no social media presence, has never played a gig, has no videos and has released an improbable number of songs in a short space of time. Then, according to experts, there's the music itself. Songs like Into the Blue and Breath Again sit neatly next to Norah Jones or Alicia Keys, full of jazzy guitar lines and buttery smooth vocals. But many listeners have noted what they have identified as AI artifacts. AI software is becoming so sophisticated that clone artists are competing with genuine musicians. A backlash against AI music is growing. Last year, artists including Paul McCartney, Kate Bush, Damon Albarn, the Pet Shop Boys and Annie Lennox released a silent album protesting against companies who train their AI models on copyrighted work without permission. Small changes in diet, exercise and sleep may extend life by a year when put into practice together, while making larger changes could provide more than 9 additional years of life, according to a new study reported by CNN. Combining changes in diet, sleep and exercise also increased health span, or the number of years a person may live without major health complaints. Lead study author Nick Kummel, a research fellow in physical activity, lifestyle and population health at the University of Sydney, said, using scientific modeling, he and his team found combining as little as 5 additional minutes of sleep, 2 minutes of moderate to vigorous physical activity, such as brisk walking or taking the stairs, and an additional half a cup of vegetables a day might lengthen life by a year. The greatest gain in longevity, 9.35 years, and health span, 9.46 years, came with the combination of an addition of 42 to 103 minutes of exercise and sleeping between 7 and 8 hours a day, while also eating an extremely healthy diet that included fish, whole grains, vegetables and fruits. All of the gains reported in this study are theoretical, Kummel said and added, we cannot claim a direct causal effect from the lifestyle patterns. These findings should therefore be interpreted as expected or projected benefits under assumed behavioral variations rather than confirmed effects of an intervention. A US-led research team has verified the first Mediterranean mass grave of the world's earliest recorded pandemic, providing stark new details about the plague of Justinian that killed millions of people in the Byzantine Empire between the 6th and 8th centuries. According to The Guardian, the findings offer what researchers say is a rare empirical window into the mobility, urban life, and vulnerability of citizens affected by the pestilence. DNA taken from bodies at a mass burial ground at Jerash in modern-day Jordan showed the grave represented a single mortuary event instead of the normal gradual growth over time of a traditional cemetery, according to the team that last year identified Yersinia pestis as the microbe that caused the plague. A multidisciplinary team of archaeologists, historians, and genetic experts from the University of South Florida, Florida Atlantic University, and the University of Sydney produced a paper looking at DNA extracted from teeth. They found that a diverse demographic range of victims showed that a largely mobile population was together and effectively stuck in the same place by the disease, similar to how travel shut down during the COVID pandemic. Inside all of us, there's a bustling community of trillions of cells that influences numerous aspects of our health. We call it our microbiome. According to BBC News, science long ago confirmed that a healthy and diverse microbiome is key for our overall well-being, as it influences everything from our mood to our metabolism and even our brains. Those who have lower bacterial diversity in their gut are more prone to sleep problems, poorer gut health, and greater inflammation, whilst a high diversity is even linked to a longer life. Some of the foods we commonly eat could be harming this ecosystem, evidence suggests. Ultra-processed foods, in particular, can disrupt and alter the microbes in our gut. And one of the reasons is increasingly being attributed to the numerous additives in our food. Look at any ingredients list as you next browse the supermarket and you'll quickly note just how many dietary emulsifiers, artificial sweeteners and food colorings are added to our food. They do everything from making food tastier or increasing its crunch to changing texture and extending shelf life. Evidence suggests these additives may negatively affect our gut microbiome and have been linked to inflammatory bowel disease, irritable bowel syndrome, and colorectal cancer. Despite the health concerns over their use, there is no public guidance over whether we should avoid emulsifiers. One reason is because there are simply so many additives in our

0: Amazonian psychedelic ritual ayahuasca might be a promising therapy for depression. The results of the trial were published in Nature in February. 17 participants received an injection of a DMT compound and 17 received placebo. All participants received psychotherapeutic support. 2 weeks after the injection, participants who received DMT enjoyed a greater reduction in depressive symptoms than those who received the placebo. Tommaso Barba, a PhD candidate at Imperial College London and one of the study's authors, emphasized the role of therapists in the study to help prepare patients for the experience and help them understand it and integrate it into their lives after it was over. He also cautioned that the trial was small and preliminary. Nearly 2,000 years after a devastating volcanic eruption destroyed and entombed the thriving Roman city, researchers are turning to the novel technique of digital archaeology to reveal the lost Pompeii, reports CNN. Mount Vesuvius erupted in AD 79, covering Pompeii in a thick layer of molten rock, ash and debris. Some residents fled, while others were killed, trapped by volcanic material. The ghostly ruins, frozen in time, became a tableau that archaeologists have investigated since 1748. Excavations have revealed the buildings and artifacts hidden beneath the ash, colorful remains of decorative frescoes, and haunting remains of the city's residents. Now a sophisticated combination of remote sensing technology, close-range photography, and good old-fashioned archaeological techniques are helping researchers pick out once hidden clues, revealing aspects of Pompeii that have been lost over time, such as towers, symbols of wealth and power that might have once shaped the cityscape. The findings and digital recreations made by the Pompeii Reset Project and published recently in the e-journal of the excavations of Pompeii could even change the way we envision ancient Pompeii skyline. India can get a lot thinner, at least in theory. BBC News reports that at the end of March, the patent on semaglutide, the molecule behind Danish drug maker Novo Nordisk's blockbuster weight loss drugs Wegovy and Ozempic, expired in the country. This allows domestic pharmaceutical companies to release cheaper copies or generics, triggering a rush of competition that could slash prices by more than half and rapidly expand access for people in India and eventually in other countries too. Investment bank Jefferies has called it a potential magic pill moment for India, predicting the semaglutide market could eventually reach $1 billion domestically with the right pricing and uptake. Analysts expect around 50 branded semaglutide generics to enter the market within months. India's pharmaceutical industry, currently worth about $60 billion, is expected to double by 2030. Much of it is built on generics, a manufacturing muscle that now sets the stage for fierce competition over semaglutide. What has until now been an expensive injection, largely confined to affluent patients, could soon become far more common. Heavy social media use contributes to a stark decline in well-being among young people, with the effects particularly varying in teenage girls in English-speaking countries and Western Europe, according to the World Happiness Report 2026, writes NBC News. The annual report, published by the Well-being Research Center at the University of Oxford, found that Finland is the happiest land in the world for the 9th year in a row, with other Nordic countries such as Iceland, Denmark, Sweden and Norway ranking among the top 10 countries. But it highlighted how life evaluations among under 25-year-olds in the United States, Canada, Australia and New Zealand have dropped significantly over the past decade and suggested that long hours spent scrolling through social media is a key factor in that trend. As in previous years, nations in or near zones of major conflict remain at the foot of the rankings. Afghanistan is ranked as the unhappiest country again, followed by Sierra Leone and Malawi in Africa. Thank you for listening to the English news section. Join us every morning at 4 a.m. and we serve you with interesting and exciting news from all over the world in 15 minutes.
1: A műsorszám termékmegjelenítést tartalmaz. 12 éven aluliak számára nem ajánlott.
2: És most minden idők legnagyobb slágerei az ország leghallgatottabb rádió.

Yes, the bad times in life is like a telephone. 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But when it ring, just pick it up and receive. When you finish, put down the receiver and carry on. 'Cause the sun will always

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1: 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But wait a minute, isn't this...
0: Yeah, yes it is.
1: But I thought the old lady dropped it into the ocean in the air.
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